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0: 1028-032, Bravo, Lima, Nora, Henry, that'll be a 10 Killer Buick.
1: I need
0: 51. Can you turn on? Yeah, Tennessee 28. It's going to be 032 Bravo Lima. No, November. Hotel, it's going to be a Panic Club View at Seattle, Henry PD.
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I'm going to stay with the crew, but would you mind giving that guy with changing the flat on the camper some lights?

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Hardin County has received multiple calls of a white Chevrolet Impala with no 28 speeding and all over the roadway.

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0: 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I-40 down at the 46 over 6 with Tennessee temporary tag, Quebec, Juliet, Charlie Uniform, Zulu, Yankee, Papa. It's going to be displayed on a black Cadillac SUV.
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1: The Highway 341 South, just past Reynoldsburg. Gonna be out with Henry County on 1081. I'll get your tags.
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0: 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County advised. It's going to be an 83, not a 45. They don't need my assistance.
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0: 755, that does come back on a 2025 Freightliner.
1: Yeah,
0: but what's the 56 exit? Yeah, of course. Is this
1: going to be a 1075? Negative.

Dispatch standing unit in the area, 1057 I-40 east from the 120. To be a blue pickup truck stopping in the roadway. Then we'll be all over the roadway, driving at high rates of speed.

0: Shiva, she's at the 129. 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
1: Okay, well.
0: Also, correction on that color. It's black pickup truck. I think I may have said blue.
1: Everyone.

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You show me out with JPD on a 1081 Old Hickory in the bypass. It's going to be a silver Nissan Frontier. 10-4.

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0: Highway 641 South and Concord Road, the Illinois Foxtrot Papa 217323, gray Hyundai Sonata.
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1: 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NAD 3, 40 left,
0: 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Remicade out of gas. 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

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Put a name, date of birth, and the cash. 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
1: Oval.

Death Row Unit 1057, I-40 westbound from the 110. In a small gray silver car in the left lane. Unable to maintain lanes, keeps going off onto the shoulder and coming back on. Complainant in an orange Chevrolet Colorado behind the vehicle.

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751. 751. 751, 10-8 defensive tactics, for noun to completion. Total.

I mean, it's 57. The highway 70 just crossed out of Clark County into Haywood County, headed towards Brownsville. A Nissan Versa, navy teal color, no tag information. Driving about 10 miles under the speed limit, all over the road. Caller advised she smells a strong odor of weed coming from the car.

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0: 8:35.
1: I'm
0: going to have 10:45. It's going to be I-40 eastbound around the 74. Two vehicles, one in the median, one on the shoulder.
1: 10:4.

0: 4548.
1: 4548. It is 8835 is going to be extended. I can take care of that. I'm on the way to
2: 268 Jackson HQ. It's 10-4. He's coming from Madison County CJC.
1: I appreciate that, sir. Thank you.

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1: So we reach out to Obion County Sheriff's Office and make sure they don't have a crash. Had two county units running 33 traffic in the ambulance as well.
0: Oh.

0: Go ahead, sir.
1: Medical.
0: 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Thank you, sir.

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0: Double.

88, 88, 88, 88, 88, 88, 88, 88, 88, 88, 88, 88, 88, 88, 88, 88, 88, 88, 88, 88, 88, 88, 88, 88, 88, 88, 88, 88, 88, 88, 88, 88, 88, 88, 88, 88, 88, 88, 88, 88, 88, 88, 88, 88, 88, 88, 88, 88, 88, 88, 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

0: 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Yeah, district, there's going to be two vehicles. 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
1: 2.

Jackson units. Be on the lookout for a 57 in Benton, I-40 West at the 130. Near White Cap CMV with a gas trailer. Ran the caller off the road and is failing to maintain lane.

Jacksonville at 57 I-40 westbound from the 55. A white work van with letters on top. Has CMS written on the side of the van. And 1252 on the back of the van. Got off of Highway 70 on the I-40 headed westbound. Complaining about it was all over the road, speeding up, slowing down on Highway 70.

0: 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Today was 1045. Highway 641 south in Douglas Lane out of Camden. Two vehicles, red way is not blocked.
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0: 8940, Tennessee 2827. 8940. Tennessee 5016, Hotel 10. So I'm going to come back on a white KW. Dump truck, and I got a 27 one ready.
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1: Oh, good copy.
0: 8940 to Jackson. Did you copy the 28 or you need it again?
1: We got it.
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0: 45-41.
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0: Yeah, South Carolina. 27, we're ready.
1: Go ahead.
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1: Go ahead.
0: Status is between.
1: Does it state eligible for issue?

0: Negative, it does not.
1: Yeah, well, but just to verify, it is suspension, correct?
0: 10-4, driver's license, non-commercial status is suspended.
1: Table.

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Which number does the vector driver need to call you on?

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1: Can't see he come through broken. I try to get back. I'm in a bad spot.
0: Can he call you on your state or personal?
1: Personal will be fine.

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1: Got a 1046 I-40 eastbound to 110. The dark colored Nissan flipped over on the right shoulder in the ditch, was clipped by FedEx truck CMV eastbound.
0: Okay.

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1: Do we have anybody east of the 110 that could intercept that FedEx truck?
0: Negative, sir. We do not.
1: I think Drug Task Force 24th was out here earlier. I don't know if they can monitor our traffic or not.
2: Go ahead. County says the FedEx truck's about 1,000 feet further up from the wreck.
1: Simple. 86-9-10-9-7.

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0: 67. Do you know if 8869 is going to need assistance out there on that crash?
2: I've got the record here. I don't know if we're going to need another plane closure or not.
0: I'll be en route that direction. Just let me know if I need to discontinue.
2: Yeah.

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Jackson, I'm unit 1057, I-40, I mean, Highway 412, passing Highway 54, headed towards Jackson. White commercial vehicle, no markings, white truck and trailer. Tag number 790-339-TANGO. Caller advised it's in the middle of the road. Cannot pass. Keeps getting in the middle of both lanes.

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0: King 4. 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I'm here in Lexington now.
1: 10-50. If you want to give him all those crash cards, that's about it.
0: 10-4, I'll take care of it.
1: Oh, you might get the tow.

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0: Jacksonville unit, Highway 128, Highway 226, red Chevy car, tag number 431, Bravo Oscar Whiskey Juliet. Failing to maintain lane, speeding up, slowing down, running off the shoulder of the road.
1: Is that north or south on 28?
0: Northbound towards Savannah.
1: Thank you.

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1: Do we know if the caller is still behind the vehicle?
0: 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Caller turned on 226. Vehicle stayed straight towards Savannah.

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Saxon Unit, PM 57, Highway 51 North, passing Creekwood Road, headed towards Halls. A red wrecker, traveling at a high rate of speed, and tailgating other vehicles.

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1: Go ahead. 8942, got a 1046. I've just upgraded it to a 46 in Elmea. Be Highway 641 North and Perrier Country Club Road in Perrier.
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1: Highway 57 West and Vernie Kirk Road, Pocahontas. Oh, 1045. McNary got the call from Life 360 Alert, but while I was on the phone,

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1: It is a two-car vehicle crash. Do have a roadway blocked. McNary is sending fire for traffic control, but no injuries.
0: 10-4.

Jeff's going to use Power Top Bravo from Carroll County on a mission to Harson. I'm going to look out for it. Christian Jameson. Christian Jameson. Date of birth 2/27/05. Black male, 5'10", 130 pounds. Black hair, brown eyes. Last seen wearing a work shirt from the Dollar General. Black with gold writing on it. Black jeans and black shoes. He's also known to wear a black face mask, medical face mask. He was last seen last date around 9:45 p.m. and his walking away from his residence on Smyrna Road in Huntington. Any contact notifying Carroll County Sheriff's Department is being entered into NCIC.

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1: will be Tennessee 266, Bravo Delta Yankee Foxtrot.

0: Heading out 34 in there. Picking out 34.
1: Sir, and please pop me over to the taxi case number, please.

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1: 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One subject request an ambulance. They just informed me that one's already on its way.
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1: Both vehicles are going to be privately towed. One by White's Towing, the other by Corinth Record Service.
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1: 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Tesla 28, Bravo, Papa 6319. Should come back to a gray and follow.

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1: 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You want to change the call to 46.

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Jackson, of course, 1057, Highway 45 North and Russell Road. White TMV swerving all over the roadway, Highway 45 North and Russell Road.

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1: Ninety-eight twelve, 10 81, 99.4 eastbound.
0: Be with a black flatbed, Class B, Tennessee Hotel 4, 824, 13. Tennessee DL, when you're ready, be by name and date of birth.
1: Okay.
0: Eighty-eight twelve. First name is William. Last name is Kramer, spelling Charlie Romeo Alpha. Mike Echo Romeo. 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
0: 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Have some construction workers got their equipment parked in the roadway between two hills, Color City. 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You don't see them until you top over the hill and right on top of them.
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1: 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You can go ahead and drop that 45 on me and it'll be extended.
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1: Yeah, 1069. The 412 West Country Club Lane. 23-year-old daughter got kicked out of a car by her mother. Mother and daughter got into an argument. Husband is at the ER to pick daughter up. Caller in a white Honda Ion. Mother pulled her hair and grabbed her chin.
0: 10-4, I'll be around.
1: They're at the exit ramp of Country Club on 412.
0: 10-4, thank you.
2: 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You put that 45 in the pending and I'll head that way to assist.
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2: 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You have JPD and route as well, just occurred in the city. We're still heading that way.
1: 2-4.

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1: 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The EMS coming out of, the ambulance is coming out of Rossville, so it's going to be extended.
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1: 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Echo, this 1098, code 8. 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They're being safe. 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
1: 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All I got was 1423.
0: 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That 28 will be a Tennessee Echo 5-2-3.

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0: 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The Tennessee 28 will be Echo Alpha 1-2. And be advised, it does have a empty dump trailer.
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1: 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In a second scheduled class Delta for the White Ultima, the Tennessee 28-2 Bravo Delta, just right.
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0: 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Can you show me out with the county at Ayers Boulevard and McKenzie Road?
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1: Ten forty-five, 1675 Highway 641 South. Two vehicles, all lanes blocked. 10-4, 1050, sorry, it's Benton County.
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1: 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T-Tech 29 out of Wayne County, Henderson County, and Carroll County on that Hernandez subject.
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1: Can you give me a 29 shake-up on Erie County for the subject of my nervous?
0: What county did you give us?
1: It'll be 29 check out of McNary County for the subject that's in my narrative.